Wanna Want Me, Jason Derulo in the 8040 Extra spot. We are inside the top 20. Well, Teddy Swims, currently over in Europe on tour before he heads back to North America at the end of summer with a busy schedule of shows. But he says he has a secret to keeping his energy up through all the performances and meet and greets that he's got to do. And that's Phil Collins. He always takes time to listen to the Tarzan movie soundtrack before he goes out on stage because it always does the trick to get him hyped up, he says, and full of that energy. Mr. Know-It-All, number 19, Teddy Swims.

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0: Well, Noah Kahan's up a couple more with the title track from his new album, plus One Republic, a spot closer to the next top 10 hit. Just ahead.
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4: Mainly cloudy with a chance for rain today. Tonight, cloudy with a chance for showers and a low of 20. Sunday, cloudy with a chance for rain and a risk of thunderstorms with a high of 27. It'll feel closer to 35 with the Humidex going down to a cloudy low of 18 overnight. Monday, a mix of sun and clouds with a high of 26, falling to a cloudy low of 18 in the evening.
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17, back to friends. It is somber. Noah Kahan, he says that his new album, The Great Divide, continues the idea he explored in his last project, Stick Season, but with one major difference. The songs are more unsure. He said the biggest lesson he learned from writing is that he doesn't actually know how the world works, but he believes that uncertainty is a sign of maturity, and he hopes his fans see growth and change within themselves when they listen to this, The Great Divide. It's at 16.

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1: At number 15 from Toy Story 5. Ryan Seacrest with you, and Alex Warren currently out on his Finding Family on the Road tour, spending the 4th of July weekend in Detroit, performing with Noah Cyrus. In a bit, we'll hear about one of Alex's favorite summer memories. First, One Republic, Need Your Love.

0: Need Your Love, One Republic at 14. Back to Alex Warren. Besides his Finding Family on the Road tour, he also has a new album set to arrive in August, so summer 2026 has proven to be a very busy time of the year. We caught up with Alex the other day, and he shared one of his favorite summer memories that doesn't involve a sold-out arena. Here he is.
1: My favorite 4th of July memories have to be every single 4th of July, we would go and watch the fireworks with my dad and set up chairs and have glow sticks and roll down a grass hill, and it was the best moments of my life.
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die on this hill. Sienna Spyro, number 12. All right, earlier in the countdown, we talked about Gracie Abrams struggling to write music after being in a happy relationship. And Olivia Rodrigo admits she went through something similar when working on her new album, You Seem Pretty Sad for a Girl So in Love, but she got over the initial challenge after realizing that the best love songs have elements of sadness or longing, so the scale balances itself out. And this one also includes a touch of anxiety. It's Drop Dead, number 11.

0: Quitter. It's Cameron Wickham on the verge of making this chart.
1: Coming up next,
0: we'll check in with Joe Jonas and hear a 4th of July story he'll never forget. And after 14 weeks, Bruno Mars finally breaks into the top 10 with this.
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3: Mainly cloudy with a chance.

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5: 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Wants to get in the summer mood with some Demi Lovato. Ben, just outside of Atlanta. Cool for the summer. 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
3: Mainly cloudy with a chance for rain today. Tonight, cloudy with a chance for showers and a low of 20. Sunday, cloudy with a chance for rain and a risk of thunderstorms with a high of 27. It'll feel closer to 35 with the Humidex going down to a cloudy low of 18 overnight. Monday, a mix of sun and clouds with a high of 26, falling to a cloudy low of 18 in the evening.
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0: We're inside the top 10, and you probably spent a few 4th of Julys watching fireworks or barbecuing. But when you're a Jonas Brother, you have a different vantage point for the celebrations. We'll hear from Joe Jonas about a 4th of July that he'll never forget. First, it is number 7. I'm just...

0: Jamie Fine at 7, Homesick. All right, let's go back to Joe Jonas. After 20 years of the Jonas Brothers, Joe Jonas has performed in every venue you can imagine, from small clubs in the middle of nowhere to sold-out stadiums with thousands of screaming fans. So when we talked to Joe the other day, he told us about one of his most memorable live shows while celebrating the 4th of July. Here's what he said.
1: One of my favorite 4th of July memories is performing with DNCE on a barge and performing while fireworks are shooting off. Jinju, our guitar player, ripping a solo in honor of America and just crushing it. It was really an amazing day. Being arm in arm with my brother Nick as we watch the fireworks, it's always a highlight.
0: And now here is Joe with DNCE, Cake by the Ocean, 1840 Extra.

0: seed, Olivia Dean, number 6.
1: Coming up next.
0: Well, Alex Warren holds his place with the number 1 song from a year ago this week. Plus, Ella Langley climbs back into the top 5 next.
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8: A portion of Highway 402 westbound was closed due to unsafe road conditions as a heat wave blanketed the region. A pair from the GTA were arrested on drug trafficking charges. Counselor Bill Dennis was ordered to pay $33,000 to Don Flagel of the Children's Aid Society. The Sarnia Sting added 2 players in the CHL import draft, and Sarnia Lambton celebrated Canada Day.
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0: These are the top 5 songs of the week. So Ella Langley has seen massive success with her single. It's called Choosin' Texas. It topped the country chart. It's already gone platinum, and that could be a lot for a new artist to handle. But she heard some advice that completely changed her outlook thanks to the co-writer of the song, Miranda Lambert. They were on a late-night FaceTime call talking about how Choosin' Texas became bigger than they could have predicted, and Miranda told Ella, "You are more than the job." And those simple words reminded her to take care of herself, and everything was going to be okay. It's better than okay, Choosin' Texas.

Alex Warren, Ordinary, it is number 4. And now some more Bruno Mars and the third hottest song in North America, I Just Might.

Hey, this is Jeffrey from the band Camino, and my favorite 4th of July memory is meeting our drummer, Garrison Burgess. He actually showed up to a 4th of July party we were having with a big smile on his face, and the rest was history. Now we've been playing music together for almost 10 years.

0: AT40, breakout spot, Holly, the band Camino. We just heard Bruno Mars with last week's number two, so that means Olivia Dean has a new challenger for this week's number one. Find out who it is when we reveal the top two in just a few.
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3: Mainly cloudy with a chance for rain today. Tonight, cloudy with a chance for showers and a low of 20. Sunday, cloudy with a chance for rain and a risk of thunderstorms with a high of 27. It'll feel closer to 35 with the Humidex going down to a cloudy low of 18 overnight. Monday, a mix of sun and clouds with a high of 26, falling to a cloudy low of 18 in the evening.
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0: All right, one more request. Let's do it. Jamming this one for Benjamin, checking us out in Kampala, Uganda, wants to hear this summer track from Sean and Camila. It's AT40. I Know What You Did Last Summer.

0: know what you did last summer. Shawn Mendes, Camila Cabello in the request spot for Benjamin Count 'Em Down in Uganda. Thank you, Benjamin, for going to AmericanTop40.com.
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0: We are down to the top two. And this next singer grew up as a theater kid. He channeled that passion into how he makes music today. He said the storytelling aspect of musical theater unlocked his creativity, and he even included skits and dramatic scenes in his live show because he wanted his tour to feel more like a play than a concert. And that's part of the reason why Taylor Swift says that somber is the future of music. And here he is with the number two song of the week, Home Wrecker.

0: Cats, number two, Somber and Homewrecker. We have made it to number one. And by the way, this weekend is actually the 56th anniversary. So before we reveal this week's number one, we thought we'd take you back to July 4th, 1970, and hear our founding host, Casey Kasem, introduce the first chart-topping song on AT40.
1: We've counted down 39 of this week's 40 best-selling songs in the country. Well, that leaves only one. And it moved into the top spot just this week. And as far as I know, this group has never explained exactly why they chose their weird name. But they do tell us where they found it. On chilly nights, the Aborigines of Australia took a dog to bed with them to keep warm. On colder nights, they'll take two dogs. And when it really gets cold, they need three dogs to keep from freezing. Now that's a cold night. A three-dog night.
2: Billboard's number one.
0: Casey Kasem there, the legend, and that was the first number one song back in 1970 on AT40.
3: Number one.
0: And this is the hottest hit in North America. July 4th, 2026. It's So Easy, Olivia Dean, the number one song for 7 weeks. I could

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0: 7 weeks on top for Olivia Dean. So easy. Thank you so much for counting down with us, and we'll check in with you real soon. Until then, take good care.
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1: Mainly cloudy with a chance for rain today. Tonight, cloudy with a chance for showers and a low of 20. Sunday, cloudy with a chance for rain and a risk of thunderstorms with a high of 27. It'll feel closer to 35 with the Humidex going down to a cloudy low of 18 overnight. Monday, a mix of sun and clouds with a high of 26, falling to a cloudy low of 18 in the evening.

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2: Mainly cloudy with a chance for rain today. Tonight, cloudy with a chance for showers and a low of 20. Sunday, cloudy with a chance for rain and a risk of thunderstorms with a high of 27. It'll feel closer to 35 with the Humidex going down to a cloudy low of 18 overnight. Monday, a mix of sun and clouds with a high of 26, falling to a cloudy low of 18 in the evening.

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forever, and that's a mighty long time. But I'm here to tell you, there's something else. 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
2: Mainly cloudy with a chance for rain and a risk of thunderstorms and a high of 26 today. Tonight, cloudy with a chance for showers and a low of 19. Monday, a mix of sun and clouds with a chance for rain and a high of 26, falling to a cloudy low of 18 in the evening. Tuesday, a mix of sun and clouds with a high of 28, going down to a low of 19 with some cloudy periods overnight.

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2: Mainly cloudy with a chance for rain and a risk of thunderstorms and a high of 26 today. Tonight, cloudy with a chance for showers and a low of 19. Monday, a mix of sun and clouds with a chance for rain and a high of 26, falling to a cloudy low of 18 in the evening. Tuesday, a mix of sun and clouds with a high of 28, going down to a low of 19 with some cloudy periods overnight.
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6: A portion of Highway 402 westbound was closed due to unsafe road conditions as a heat wave blanketed the region. A pair from the GTA were arrested on drug trafficking charges. Counselor Bill Dennis was ordered to pay $33,000 to Don Flagel of the Children's Aid Society. The Sarnia Sting added two players in the CHL import draft, and Sarnia Lambton celebrated Canada Day.
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1: Mainly cloudy with a chance for rain and a risk of thunderstorms and a high of 26 today. Tonight, cloudy with a chance for showers and a low of 19. Monday, a mix of sun and clouds with a chance for rain and a high of 26, falling to a cloudy low of 18 in the evening. Tuesday, a mix of sun and clouds with a high of 28, going down to a low of 19 with some cloudy periods overnight.
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1: Mainly cloudy with a chance for rain and a risk of thunderstorms and a high of 26 today. Tonight, cloudy with a chance for showers and a low of 19. Monday, a mix of sun and clouds with a chance for rain and a high of 26, falling to a cloudy low of 18 in the evening. Tuesday, a mix of sun and clouds with a high of 28, going down to a low of 19 with some cloudy periods overnight.
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6: 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Lambton College Student Administrative Council is hosting its first used book sale in support of Lambton College Athletics. The three-day sale runs from Friday, July 10th to Sunday, July 12th. 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

0: With an update from SarniaNewsToday.ca, I'm Jess Monday. Theatre Sarnia's second annual Gala for Hope, Helping Other People Eat cruise aboard the Duke goes this afternoon. This year's theme, Show Your Show, invites guests to celebrate Theatre Sarnia's season by wearing favorite show shirts and dressing in the style, era, or personality of characters from Anastasia, It's a Wonderful Life, The Tin Woman, Hurry Hard, Singing in the Rain, or any other production from Theatre Sarnia's almost 100-year history. Live entertainment by Bren is planned. Tickets were sold in advance. 9 local businesses were recently gifted a financial boost from the Sarnia-Lambton Economic Partnership, also known as SLEP. Through the Small Business Support Grant Program, SLEP handed out grants of up to $4,000 to help support projects aimed at improving services, enhancing services, increasing efficiency, and supporting long-term growth. CEO Matthew Slotwinski said they received over 100 grant applications.
1: All of which were companies that were looking at strengthening their operations, pursuing growth opportunities, and contributing to the continued success of the Sarnia-Lambton small business community.
0: The recipients would

0: include Black Gold Brewery, Kern Water Systems, and the Tin Fiddler were formally recognized during SLEP's Legacy and Leadership Summit in May. A full list of recipients is posted on our website. At the FIFA World Cup, Morocco beat Canada 3-0 and France beat Paraguay 1-0. In Major League Baseball, the Toronto Blue Jays lost 11-0 to the Mariners and only got one hit the entire game, and the Tigers beat Texas 3-0. Mainly cloudy with a chance for rain and a risk of thunderstorms with a high of 26 today. Tonight, cloudy with a chance for showers and a low of 19. Monday, a mix of sun and clouds with a chance for rain and a high of 26, falling to a cloudy low of 18 in the evening. Tuesday, a mix of sun and clouds with a high of 28, going down to a low of 19 with some cloudy periods overnight. It's currently 22 Celsius, 72 Fahrenheit. I'm Jess Monday.
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The Joe Bros helping you kick off your Sunday fun day on 99.9 The Fox. Happy Sunday. It's Conrad. Stick around. Good stuff coming up. Tal Bachman on the way. They'll throwback stuff. Ex-ambassadors and T-Swift. And of course, if Taylor Swift is coming up, you know we're going to talk about that wedding. Stick around. It's all happening after Olivia Dean.

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0: Sean Desmond and Jamie Fine on 99.9 The Fox. Before that, Taylor Swift, or should I call her Taylor Kelsey? No, we all know that Travis Swift fits much better in this situation. But regardless, congratulations to the newlyweds. It was a star-studded event Friday in Madison Square Garden. If you had asked me to guess who would be officiating that wedding, never in a million years would I have said Adam Sandler. But that just goes to show the type of reach and friends that these two have. And what was really cool is that right before their wedding, Taylor Swift and Travis Kelce contributed $26 million to at least 20 different charities. Recipient organizations span cities with personal ties to both stars. The contributions include 9 food banks, an animal cruelty organization, 7 educational programs, and 3 children's hospitals. The charities receiving funds spanned across the U.S. Notable recipients were City Harvest in New York City and the Rhode Island Community Food Bank, both of which expressed gratitude for their $1 million donations. During her Eras tour, numerous local food banks benefited from Swift's generosity, so this is right in character with her. And right on the wedding invites, it said, please no gifts. I guess they were just more in a giving mood.
1: Mainly cloudy with a chance for rain and a risk of thunderstorms and a high of 26 today. Tonight, cloudy with a chance for showers and a low of 19. Monday, a mix of sun and clouds with a chance for rain and a high of 26, falling to a cloudy low of 18 in the evening. Tuesday, a mix of sun and clouds with a high of 28, going down to a low of 19 with some cloudy periods overnight.
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1: Mainly cloudy with a chance for rain and a risk of thunderstorms and a high of 26 today. Tonight, cloudy with a chance for showers and a low of 19. Monday, a mix of sun and clouds with a chance for rain and a high of 26, falling to a cloudy low of 18 in the evening. Tuesday, a mix of sun and clouds with a high of 28, going down to a low of 19 with some cloudy periods overnight.
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0: 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Theatre Sarnia's second annual Gala for Hope, Helping Other People Eat cruise aboard the Duke goes this afternoon. This year's theme, Show Your Show, invites guests to celebrate Theatre Sarnia's season by wearing favorite show shirts and dressing in the style, era, or personality of characters from Anastasia, It's a Wonderful Life, The Tin Woman, Hurry Hard, Singing in the Rain, or any other production from Theatre Sarnia's almost 100-year history. Live entertainment by Bren is planned. Tickets were sold in advance. 9 local businesses were recently gifted a financial boost from the Sarnia-Lambton Economic Partnership, also known as SLEP. Through the Small Business Support Grant Program, SLEP handed out grants of up to $4,000 to help support projects aimed at improving services, enhancing services, increasing efficiency, and supporting long-term growth. CEO Matthew Slotwinski said they received over 100 grant applications.
1: All of which were companies that were looking at strengthening their operations, pursuing growth opportunities, and contributing to the continued success of the Sarnia-Lambton small business community.
0: The recipients, which include Black Gold Brewery, Kern Water Systems, and the Tin Fiddler, were formally recognized during SLEP's Legacy and Leadership Summit in May. A full list of recipients is posted on our website. At the FIFA World Cup, Morocco beat Canada 3-0 and France beat Paraguay 1-0. In Major League Baseball, the Toronto Blue Jays lost 11-0 to the Mariners and only got one hit the entire game, and the Tigers beat Texas 3-0. Mainly cloudy with a chance for rain and a risk of thunderstorms with a high of 26 today. Tonight, cloudy with a chance for showers and a low of 19. Monday, a mix of sun and clouds with a chance for rain and a high of 26, falling to a cloudy low of 18.

0: 16 in the evening. Tuesday, a mix of sun and clouds with a high of 28, going down to a low of 19 with some cloudy periods overnight. It's currently 22 Celsius, 72 Fahrenheit. I'm Jess Monday.
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Halsey without me on 99.9 The Fox. It's Conrad, and seems like we're getting at least a little bit of a break from that heat wave we had last week. High of 24 today. Some scattered thunderstorms expected, but still, we can play Alex Warren Fever Dream, even if it's not feverish weather outside, right? That still works. You're still able to get that on 99.

0: Sophia Camara on The Fox. And I got good news for all of you Disney fans out there, especially the ones who enjoy the Hawaii feel. Disney is moving forward with Moana 3. According to Dwayne Johnson, the actor who voiced demigod Maui, confirmed the project at a press conference in Rio de Janeiro while promoting the upcoming live-action Moana that's going to be hitting theaters on July 10th. He says, yeah, they've talked about it. Like, it's in the works. He added that writers Jared Bush and Dana Ledoux Miller will return to pen the scripts, so the great writing in the first two movies is going to be in the third. Johnson and Alui'i Kravalo, were expected to reprise their roles as Maui and Moana, respectively. This franchise has proven to be enormously successful. Moana 2 earned $1.059 billion, with a B, worldwide after opening with a record $225 million over Thanksgiving 2024. Songwriting details remained unconfirmed as Lin-Manuel Miranda did not return for the sequel. Plot details for the third installment have also not been revealed, so we're just going to have to keep our ear to the ground about that, but you know it's going to be a good time. It's Disney. They have this stuff figured out.
1: Mainly cloudy with a chance for rain and a risk of thunderstorms and a high of 26 today. Tonight, cloudy with a chance for showers and a low of 19. Monday, a mix of sun and clouds with a chance for rain and a high of 26, falling to a cloudy low of 18 in the evening. Tuesday, a mix of sun and clouds with a high of 28, going down to a low of 19 with some cloudy periods overnight.
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0: My wife and I have been watching The Great North on Disney Plus, and Alanis Morissette is hilarious in that show. Highly suggest watching it. You Learn on 99.9 The Fox. It's Conrad, and something that we've recently learned, if you came off of this past work week where we had that day off right in the middle and you felt maybe a little more rejuvenated, a little energized, there is a reason for that. 5 years ago this month, the world's largest ever trial of a four-day work week and reduced work time in Iceland wrapped up and was labeled an overwhelming success. So the pilot program cut the work week to 35 to 36 hours with no reduction in overall pay. So you had to work a little bit more on those 4 days, but you still got that extra day off. An analysis of the test found that the 2,500 people who took part had boosted productivity and well-being. Also, across all workplaces, stress and burnout decreased while health and work-life balance improved. It's a win-win-win-win across the board. While Iceland didn't make this national law mandating a strict four-day work week, unions and employers made a 35, 36-hour work week the norm for most employees. So I'm just saying, hey, Ontario, hey, Canada, take notes.
1: Mainly cloudy with a chance for rain and a risk of thunderstorms and a high of 26 today. Tonight, cloudy with a chance for showers and a low of 19. Monday, a mix of sun and clouds with a chance for rain and a high of 26, falling to a cloudy low of 18 in the evening. Tuesday, a mix of sun and clouds with a high of 28, going down to a low of 19 with some cloudy periods overnight.
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0: With an update from SarniaNewsToday.ca, I'm Jess Monday. Over 100 grant applications were narrowed down to 9 recipients for the Sarnia Lambton Economic Partnership, also known as SLEP, Small Business Support Program. CEO Matthew Slotwinski says SLEP handed out grants of up to $4,000 to support projects geared towards improving operations and enhancing services.
1: Ultimately, we saw recipients undertaking a whole variety of different types of projects, from expanding out kitchen capabilities associated with restaurants and associated patio renovations and expansions, to staff training exercises, the purchase of capital equipment, as well as R&D pursuits that will be able to see local and global expansion.
0: The recipients, which include Cedarview Farms, Lake Life Studio, and Ipperwash Beach Plaza, were formally recognized during SLEP's Legacy and Leadership Summit in May. The full list can be found on our website. Thousands remain without power in the province following intense storms. Hydro One, Ontario's power utility, said crews were working as safely and as quickly as possible to fix service after several rounds of thunderstorms since Canada Day. Environment Canada said strong winds accompanying the storms uprooted many trees across the province and southern Quebec, knocking down power lines. Today marks the final day of Sombra Days. The co-ed two-pitch finals will be held later this morning. Old Blue Jeans takes the stage at 11 a.m. till 3 this afternoon, and Love Muscle plays from 4 to 8 this evening. A co-ed volleyball game gets underway at 11 this morning, and children's crafts, face painting, and wagon rides are scheduled this afternoon from 1 to 3. At the FIFA World Cup, Morocco beat Canada 3-0 and France beat Paraguay 1-0. In Major League Baseball, the Toronto Blue Jays lost 11-0 to the Mariners and only got one hit the entire game, and the Tigers beat Texas 3-0. Mainly cloudy with a chance of rain and a risk of thunderstorms today with a high of 26. Tonight, cloudy with a chance for showers and a low of 19. Monday, a mix of sun and clouds with a chance for rain and a high of 26, falling to a cloudy low of 18 in the evening. It's currently 22 Celsius, 72 Fahrenheit. I'm Jess Monday.
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JT on today's Best Music 99.9 The Fox. It's Conrad keeping your Sunday fun day going with the newly married Taylor Swift with her new song from the new movie coming out, Toy Story 5. It's I Knew It, I Knew You on The Fox.

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0: the Way on 99.9 The Fox. And I know you're thinking, how can I possibly get free food at work? Something to kind of perk up my workday. Well, perks at work. That's right. I did kind of leave some breadcrumbs leading to what I was about to talk about. Is the way to do that. Your chance to have Sarah and Hillary come and deliver, hand deliver delicious coffee and donuts from Global Donuts and Deli. Guaranteed to make you and your coworkers and your boss and your workplace just that much better. Also, on top of that, you know you're going to get a little extra something from winning the contest too. I mean, the perks don't stop there. You're also going to be getting the hookup from Silhouette's Boutique, The Shoebox, and Manly's Basics. So if you want to get in on that, the best way to do that, obviously, is going to head to foxfm.com and sign up for your chance for your work to end up being selected for Perks at Work with The Fox.
1: Mainly cloudy with a chance for rain and a risk of thunderstorms and a high of 26 today. Tonight, cloudy with a chance for showers and a low of 19. Monday, a mix of sun and clouds with a chance for rain and a high of 26, falling to a cloudy low of 18 in the evening. Tuesday, a mix of sun and clouds with a high of 28, going down to a low of 19 with some cloudy periods overnight.
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0: you can have for free. 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And you probably saw this go viral earlier last week, but you might not know the names of Angela Nicolau and Ivan Kuznetsov, the Russian couple who climbed the Empire State Building's antenna on Wednesday. They flew a giant flag that said, "When the power of love overcomes the love of power, the world will know peace." And then Ivan got down on one knee and proposed to Angela. Reportedly, they broke through a security door on the 104th floor to access the broadcast antenna to do this. Due to safety concerns, police had to power down the antenna before they could approach the climbers, who captured their engagement on video during the stunt. The couple appeared in Manhattan criminal court on Thursday and was granted supervised release. Their attorney claimed that the district attorney's office overcharged them and expressed some concerns about potential deportation, although he noted that the couple are in the U.S. legally. As to the motivation behind why they decided to do such a grandiose stunt, Ivan stated that he just wanted to do something special for his engagement. And boy, howdy, buddy, I think that you did.
1: Mainly cloudy with a chance for rain and a risk of thunderstorms and a high of 26 today. Tonight, cloudy with a chance for showers and a low of 19. Monday, a mix of sun and clouds with a chance for rain and a high of 26, falling to a cloudy low of 18 in the evening. Tuesday, a mix of sun and clouds with a high of 28, going down to a low of 19 with some cloudy periods overnight.
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5: 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Lambton College Student Administrative Council is hosting its first used book sale in support of Lambton College Athletics. 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
3: 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Could be the heat beneath those feet. 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
5: A portion of Highway 402 westbound was closed due to unsafe road conditions as a heat wave blanketed the region. A pair from the GTA were arrested on drug trafficking charges. Counselor Bill Dennis was ordered to pay $33,000 to Don Flagel of the Children's Aid Society. The Sarnia Sting added two players in the CHL Import Draft, and Sarnia Lambton celebrated Canada Day.
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0: With an update from SarniaNewsToday.ca, I'm Jess Monday. Over 100 grant applications were narrowed down to 9 recipients for the Sarnia Lambton Economic Partnership, also known as SLEP, Small Business Support Program. CEO Matthew Slutwinski says SLEP handed out grants of up to $4,000 to support projects geared towards improving operations and enhancing services.
1: Ultimately, we saw recipients undertaking a whole variety of different types of projects, from expanding out kitchen capabilities associated with restaurants and associated patio renovations and expansions, to staff training exercises, the purchase of capital equipment, as well as R&D pursuits that will be able to see local and global expansion.
0: The recipients, which include Cedarview Farms, Lake Life Studio, and Ipperwash Beach Plaza, were formally recognized during SLEP's Legacy and Leadership Summit in May. The full list can be found on our website. Thousands remain without power in the province following intense storms. Hydro One, Ontario's power utility, said crews were working as safely and as quickly as possible to fix service after several rounds of thunderstorms since Canada Day. Environment Canada said strong winds accompanying the storms uprooted many trees across the province and southern Quebec, knocking down power lines. Today marks the final day of Sombra Days. The co-ed two-pitch finals will be held later this morning. Old Blue Jeans takes the stage at 11 a.m. till 3 this afternoon, and Love Muscle plays from 4 to 8 this evening. A co-ed volleyball game gets underway at 11 this morning, and children's crafts, face painting, and wagon rides are scheduled this afternoon from 1 to 3. At the FIFA World Cup, Morocco beat Canada 3-0 and France beat Paraguay 1-0. In Major League Baseball, the Toronto Blue Jays lost 11-0 to the Mariners and only got one hit the entire game, and the Tigers beat Texas 3-0. Mainly cloudy with a chance of rain and a risk of thunderstorms today with a high of 26. Tonight, cloudy with a chance for showers and a low of 19. Monday, a mix of sun and clouds with a chance for rain and a high of 26, falling to a cloudy low of 18 in the evening. It's currently 22 Celsius, 72 Fahrenheit. I'm Jess Monday.
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1: 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And if you have a gamer somewhere in your life, you've probably heard the news. PlayStation is going to end production on gaming discs starting in 2028, shifting entirely to digital formats available through their PlayStation Store. And a lot of people have some very big feelings about this. But of course, there are also people that are joking too, like Domino's Pizza in the UK. They posted a cheeky response to the news this week of what Sony intends to do with their physical discs. This is also actually right after they confirmed that 551 movies would be deleted from customers' libraries. So lots of people not very happy with this. But in response, Domino's UK posted on social media, in response to the trend in the gaming industry, as of April 1st, 2027, Domino's UK will cease production on physical pizzas and shift to production of digital pizzas only. Consumers will be able to download our full range of delicious pizza codes and, using the power of imagination, enjoy them in an entirely virtual sense.
2: Mainly cloudy with a chance for rain and a risk of thunderstorms today. Tonight, cloudy with a chance for showers and a low of 19. Monday, a mix of sun and clouds with a chance for rain and a high of 27, falling to a cloudy low of 18 in the evening. Tuesday, a mix of sun and clouds with a high of 28, going down to a low of 19 with some cloudy periods overnight.
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1: Delaney Jane featuring Virginia Tevegas, Just As Much on 99.9 The Fox. And it's looking like we might be getting into a little bit of an afternoon with some spotty rain here and there, maybe some thunderstorms. But if you're not afraid of the weather, you should go check out FoxFM.com because Lampton Mutual Insurance Company and Revel Insurance are helping keep you up to date with the good times covering What's Up Sarnia Lampton. 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Go check that out. There's always something fun happening in our community. And capping off this Canada Day week today, starting at 1 o'clock going up until 4, that is going to be the Model Train Day, happening at Moore Museum. So you can head to Moore Line in Mooretown and go check that out. Should be a good time. In the meantime, I'm heading out the door. I do have my umbrella, so hopefully I stay nice and dry on the way home. But whatever you're up to for the rest of this Sunday, whether it's out and about or just kind of hanging out at home and watching the storms roll in, thank you so much for spending a little bit of your Sunday with me. Stay smart, stay safe, and I'll talk to you soon on 99.9 The Fox.
2: Mainly cloudy with a chance for rain and a risk of thunderstorms today. Tonight, cloudy with a chance for showers and a low of 19. Monday, a mix of sun and clouds with a chance for rain and a high of 27, falling to a cloudy low of 18 in the evening. Tuesday, a mix of sun and clouds with a high of 28, going down to a low of 19 with some cloudy periods overnight.
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0: 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Nine local businesses were recently gifted a financial boost from the Sarnia Lambton Economic Partnership, also known as SLEP. Through the Small Business Support Grant Program, SLEP handed out grants of up to $4,000 to help support projects aimed at improving services, enhancing services, increasing efficiency, and supporting long-term growth. CEO Matthew Slotwinski says it's great to see that small businesses are looking at the positive path forward rather than kneeling to the negative.
1: The reality is entrepreneurs and small businesses are resilient, looking for opportunities to succeed, to thrive, to pursue the next opportunity that will have a true impact on their operation, on their employees, and ultimately on the community.
0: The recipients, which include Black Gold Brewery, Kern Water Systems, and the Tin Fiddler, were formally recognized during SLEP's Legacy and Leadership Summit back in May. The full list of recipients is posted on our website. A reminder today, if you're going on Theatre Sarnia's second annual Gala for Hope, Helping Other People Eat cruise aboard the Duke, take some non-perishable food items with you. A collection is being done for the Inn of the Good Shepherd. At the FIFA World Cup, Brazil faces Norway at 4 and Mexico is up against England at 8. In Major League Baseball, Detroit plays Texas at 3 and the Blue Jays face Seattle at 5. Mainly cloudy with a chance for rain and a risk of thunderstorms and a high of 26 today. Tonight, cloudy with a chance for showers and a low of 19. Monday, a mix of sun and clouds with a chance for rain and a high of 26, falling to a cloudy low of 18 in the evening. Tuesday, a mix of sun and clouds with a high of 28, going down to a low of 19 with some cloudy periods overnight. It's currently 24 degrees. I'm Jess Monday.
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4: Seacrest with you in Hollywood, ready to go from 40 to number one. And today on the show, we are going to hear from artists like Alex Warren, Ed Sheeran, and Joe Jonas about their 4th of July memories and traditions with plenty of fireworks, plus songs from Ariana Grande and Gracie Abrams making some big waves on the charts. Now, jumping right into it at number 40, Pink Pony Club, Chapel Roan. I know.

0: and Pony Club. That's Chapel Roan at number 40. Before we move on, let's hit pause and take a look at the top three from last time. Somber in the three spots. In the two spot, Bruno Mars. And Olivia Dean on top for 6 weeks.
1: I think it's so easy to fall in love.
0: So easy, number one. 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
4: Mainly cloudy with a chance for rain and a risk of thunderstorms today. Tonight, cloudy with a chance for showers and a low of 19. Monday, a mix of sun and clouds with a chance of rain and a high of 27, falling to a cloudy low of 18 in the evening. Tuesday, a mix of sun and clouds with a high of 28, going down to a low of 19 with some cloudy periods overnight.
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1: Just a few hits into the countdown, and Hozier wrote his latest album, Unreal, unearthed during the lockdown of 2020. But he didn't want to make songs about the pandemic, so instead he focused on the feeling of going through something challenging and making it through to the other side, inspired by the poem Dante's Inferno. It's one of the tracks he made in those sessions. Too Sweet 37.

Justin Bieber at 36 with Daisies. We're up to Sabrina Carpenter here, and she said that when she took over a lot of the creative decisions in her career, like her videos, her merch, and planning her tours, everything changed. It was a lot more work, but she felt like everything she made was uniquely hers, and she loved how her personality came through in every aspect of her music. And that creative vision led to hit songs like this, Espresso 35 on AT40.

Happy 4th of July weekend to everybody out there. And let me tell you, it's that little Chico Pitbull, Mr. 305, better said, Mr. Worldwide, checking in, checking out. God bless. It's the biggest radio show on the planet. You heard it here first. That's right. What I want to do right now is I want to feel this moment. I want y'all to feel this moment. This is one of my favorite tracks right here. Feel this moment, Pitbull and Christina Aguilera. Un besito para ti. Mwah. It's an AT40 takeover. So let's go.

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Maroon 5, Heroin. That's number 32. Well, let's get to Gracie Abrams, happily in a relationship with actor Paul Mescal, which is good news, but she admits the romance has her concerned about how she writes music. She worried that feeling secure and stable with another person could threaten her drive to make songs, but she learned from her collaborator, Aaron Dessner, how to dig deeper and to find inspiration from places other than heartbreak. So her upcoming album, Daughter from Hell, is mostly written about chaos she's experienced as a teenager. Here's a lead single, Hit the Wall. It's at 31.

0: 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Goo Goo Dolls put it as an AT40 extra this week.
1: Coming up next.
0: And after debuting last week, Pink Panthers and Zara Larsson inch up a spot with this.
2: I'm freezing outside. I feel my skin tight. My coat is inside. I look up at you.
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4: Mainly cloudy with a chance for rain and a risk of thunderstorms today. Tonight, cloudy with a chance for showers and a low of 19. Monday, a mix of sun and clouds with a chance of rain and a high of 27, falling to a cloudy low of 18 in the evening. Tuesday, a mix of sun and clouds with a high of 28, going down to a low of 19 with some cloudy periods overnight.
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0: We always have some room for your request to slide in between the numbers. 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Here's Nick.
10: Hey, Ryan. It's Nick calling from Irvine, California. Looking forward to 4th with the fam, cleaning cobwebs off the grill, and I've got to hear Summer by Calvin Harris. Give it to me. Thank you so much.

0: Summer, Calvin Harris, by request from Nick in Orange County, California. Thanks for reaching out. You can leave us a talk back too, like he did, on the iHeartRadio app. What you do is just type the red microphone, tell us your name, where you're from, and what you want to hear. It's that easy.
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0: 10 hits in the rear view on our way to number one. And Ed Sheeran in the middle of his Loop tour. We're going to hear about what he loves most about performing across the pond. But first, his opening act, Miles Smith, Stargazing, number 30.

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5: Mainly cloudy with a chance for rain and a risk of thunderstorms today. Tonight, cloudy with a chance for showers and a low of 19. Monday, a mix of sun and clouds with a chance for rain and a high of 27, falling to a cloudy low of 18 in the evening. Tuesday, a mix of sun and clouds with a high of 28, going down to a low of 19 with some cloudy periods overnight.
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1: Big changes are coming to the Grammys next year with the addition of new categories and some rule changes for a couple of the biggest awards. I'll tell you what's moving around after 27, Elizabeth Taylor, Taylor Swift.

0: Taylor Swift, Elizabeth Taylor. That's down 6-27. So we were talking about the Grammys for 2027. Next year, there'll be 5 new categories, including Best Traditional Pop Vocal Performance, Best Latin Song, Best Asian Pop Music Performance, Best R&B Collaboration or Duo Group Performance, and Best Traditional Folk Album. Besides the new categories, some rules are changing too, which increases the amount of times an artist can be submitted for Best New Artist. And the amount of, quote, new material required for Best Album has been lowered from 75% to 66%. We'll find out who wins with the new rules at the 2027 Grammys on Sunday, February 7th.
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Now, Dominic Fike has got a festival scheduled in Calgary in a couple days. Then in August, he kicks off the comedy, tragedy, parody tour across North America. He's got 24 Baby Dolls.

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1: Coming up next,
0: Ariana Grande vaults ahead 6 spots with our fastest riser. We'll play it for in a second. And Madonna's album, Confessions 2, is out this weekend, and the first single is next.
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0: Well, last week we told you about this short film based on Madonna's new album Confessions 2, which is out this weekend. The story of the visual continues with the music video to her song with Sabrina Carpenter, featuring an appearance from actor Julia Garner. You can check it out. We put it up at americantop40.com. Here's the track, Bring Your Love 23.

Kehlani folded an AT40 on the Verge track. We're just outside the top 20. And some artists like to reveal the track list for a new album with a fun announcement, but Ariana Grande inspired her fans to work together to find the song titles for her next project. At one of her live shows in LA, a countdown clock appeared on a circular screen and quickly glitched to show the words 1, Kiss Me. It happened again the next night with 3, Petal, confirming fan suspicions that the track list was coming title by title at stops on the tour. The whole album is due out on July 31st. Here is the lead single, Hate That I Made You Love Me, 22.

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0: Ophelia. The Fate of Ophelia, 21. That's Taylor Swift.
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0: The latest from Teddy Swims is coming up in a few, and Zara Larsson leaps three spaces to land her first top 20 hit. 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
3: Mainly cloudy with a chance for rain and a risk of thunderstorms today. Tonight, cloudy with a chance for showers and a low of 19. Monday, a mix of sun and clouds with a chance for rain and a high of 27, falling to a cloudy low of 18 in the evening. Tuesday, a mix of sun and clouds with a high of 28, going down to a low of 19 with some cloudy periods overnight.
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6: Hey, Ryan. This is Haley in St. Paul, Minnesota. I'm so excited for summer, but I think we got to balance it out with some summertime sadness. Could you please throw on some Lana for me? Thank you.
0: Haley, we work for you. Right now, here's your Lana Del Rey. Thanks for having us on in Minnesota. We appreciate it.

0: Lana Del Rey, Summertime Sadness, by request from Haley in Minnesota, who went to our iHeartRadio app to send us that talkback. Thank you, Haley.
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9: Number 20.

This is Jason Derulo. It's going down. It's July 4th weekend, y'all. Hoping y'all enjoying. You know what I'm saying? Hoping y'all getting the barbecue ready. That means we got to celebrate, y'all. Yeah. So let's get it. Let's play some more hits on AT40.

Wanna Want Me, Jason Derulo in the 1840 Extra spot. We are inside the top 20. Well, Teddy Swims currently over in Europe on tour before he heads back to North America at the end of summer with a busy schedule of shows. But he says he has a secret to keeping his energy up through all the performances and meet and greets that he's got to do. And that's Phil Collins. He always takes time to listen to the Tarzan movie soundtrack before he goes out on stage because it always does the trick to get him hyped up, he says, and full of that energy. Mr. Know-It-All, number 19, Teddy Swims.

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1: Coming up next.
0: Well, Noah Kahan's up a couple more with the title track from his new album, plus One Republic, a spot closer to the next top 10 hit. Just ahead.
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4: Mainly cloudy with a chance for rain and a risk of thunderstorms today. Tonight, cloudy with a chance for showers and a low of 19. Monday, a mix of sun and clouds with a chance for rain and a high of 27, falling to a cloudy low of 18 in the evening. Tuesday, a mix of sun and clouds with a high of 28, going down to a low of 19 with some cloudy periods overnight.
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4: A portion of Highway 402 westbound was closed due to unsafe road conditions as a heat wave blanketed the region. A pair from the GTA were arrested on drug trafficking charges. Counselor Bill Dennis was ordered to pay $33,000 to Don Flagle of the Children's Aid Society. The Sarnia Sting added two players in the CHL import draft, and Sarnia Lambton celebrated Canada Day.
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17, back to friends. It is somber. Noah Kahan, he says that his new album, The Great Divide, continues the idea he explored in his last project, Stick Season, but with one major difference. The songs are more unsure. He said the biggest lesson he learned from writing is that he doesn't actually know how the world works, but he believes that uncertainty is a sign of maturity, and he hopes his fans see growth and change within themselves when they listen to this, The Great Divide. It's at 16.

Taylor Swift at number 15 from Toy Story 5. Ryan Seacrest with you, and Alex Warren currently out on his Finding Family on the Road tour, spending the 4th of July weekend in Detroit, performing with Noah Cyrus. In a bit, we'll hear about one of Alex's favorite summer memories. First, One Republic, Need Your Love.

0: Need Your Love, One Republic at 14. Back to Alex Warren. Besides his Finding Family on the Road tour, he also has a new album set to arrive in August, so summer 2026 has proven to be a very busy time of the year. We caught up with Alex the other day, and he shared one of his favorite summer memories that doesn't involve a sold-out arena. Here he is.
1: My favorite 4th of July memories have to be every single 4th of July, we would go and watch the fireworks with my dad and set up chairs and have glow sticks and roll down a grass hill, and it was the best moments of my life.
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die on this hill. Sienna Spyro, number 12. All right, earlier in the countdown, we talked about Gracie Abrams struggling to write music after being in a happy relationship. And Olivia Rodrigo admits she went through something similar when working on her new album, You Seem Pretty Sad for a Girl So In Love, but she got over the initial challenge after realizing that the best love songs have elements of sadness or longing, so the scale balances itself out. And this one also includes a touch of anxiety. It's Drop Dead, number 11.

0: quitter. It's Cameron Wickham on the verge of making this chart.
1: Coming up next,
0: we'll check in with Joe Jonas and hear a 4th of July story he'll never forget. And after 14 weeks, Bruno Mars finally breaks into the top 10 with this.
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3: Mainly cloudy with a chance for rain and a risk of thunderstorms today. Tonight, cloudy with a chance for showers and a low of 19. Monday, a mix of sun and clouds with a chance for rain and a high of 27, falling to a cloudy low of 18 in the evening. Tuesday, a mix of sun and clouds with a high of 28, going down to a low of 19 with some cloudy periods overnight.
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0: 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But first, got a request for Ben in Cumming, Georgia. Wants to get in the summer mood with some Demi Lovato. Ben, just outside of Atlanta. Cool for the summer. You got it.

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3: Mainly cloudy with a chance for rain and a risk of thunderstorms today. Tonight, cloudy with a chance for showers and a low of 19. Monday, a mix of sun and clouds with a chance for rain and a high of 27, falling to a cloudy low of 18 in the evening. Tuesday, a mix of sun and clouds with a high of 28, going down to a low of 19 with some cloudy periods overnight.
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0: Jamie Fine at 7, Homesick. All right, let's go back to Joe Jonas. After 20 years of the Jonas Brothers, Joe Jonas has performed in every venue you can imagine, from small clubs in the middle of nowhere to sold-out stadiums with thousands of screaming fans. So when we talked to Joe the other day, he told us about one of his most memorable live shows while celebrating the 4th of July. Here's what he said.
1: One of my favorite 4th of July memories is performing with DNCE on a barge and performing while fireworks are shooting off. Jinju, our guitar player, ripping a solo in honor of America and just crushing it. It was really an amazing day. Being arm in arm with my brother Nick as we watched the fireworks, it's always a highlight.
0: And now here is Joe with DNCE, Cake by the Ocean, 1840 Extra.

0: seed, Olivia Dean, number 6.
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0: Well, Alex Warren holds his place with the number 1 song from a year ago this week. Plus, Ella Langley climbs back into the top 5 next.
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0: These are the top 5 songs of the week. So Ella Langley has seen massive success with her single. It's called Choosin' Texas. It topped the country chart. It has already gone platinum, and that could be a lot for a new artist to handle. But she heard some advice that completely changed her outlook thanks to the co-writer of the song, Miranda Lambert. They were on a late-night FaceTime call talking about how Choosin' Texas became bigger than they could have predicted, and Miranda told Ella, "You are more than the job." And those simple words reminded her to take care of herself, and everything was going to be okay. It's better than okay, Choosin' Texas.

Alex Warren, Ordinary, it is number 4. And now some more Bruno Mars and the 3rd hottest song in North America, I Just Might. You

Hey, this is Jeffrey from the band Camino, and my favorite 4th of July memory is meeting our drummer, Garrison Burgess. He actually showed up to a 4th of July party we were having with a big smile on his face, and the rest was history. Now we've been playing music together for almost 10 years.

0: AT40, breakout spot, Holly, the band Camino. We just heard Bruno Mars with last week's number two, so that means Olivia Dean has a new challenger for this week's number one. Find out who it is when we reveal the top two in just a few.
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3: Mainly cloudy with a chance for rain and a risk of thunderstorms today. Tonight, cloudy with a chance for showers and a low of 19. Monday, a mix of sun and clouds with a chance of rain and a high of 27, falling to a cloudy low of 18 in the evening. Tuesday, a mix of sun and clouds with a high of 28, going down to a low of 19 with some cloudy periods overnight.
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0: All right, one more request. Let's do it. Jamming this one for Benjamin. Checking us out in Kampala, Uganda. Wants to hear this summer track from Sean and Camila. It's AT40. I Know What You Did Last Summer.

0: know what you did last summer. Shawn Mendes, Camila Cabello in the request spot for Benjamin Count 'Em Down in Uganda. Thank you, Benjamin, for going to AmericanTop40.com.
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0: We are down to the top two. And this next singer grew up as a theater kid. He channeled that passion into how he makes music today. He said the storytelling aspect of musical theater unlocked his creativity, and he even included skits and dramatic scenes in his live show because he wanted his tour to feel more like a play than a concert. And that's part of the reason why Taylor Swift says that somber is the future of music. And here he is with the number two song of the week, Home Wrecker.

0: hits number two, Somber and Homewrecker. We have made it to number one. And by the way, this weekend is actually the 56th anniversary. So before we reveal this week's number one, we thought we'd take you back to July 4th, 1970. And hear our founding host, Casey Kasem, introduce the first chart-topping song on AT40.
1: We've counted down 39 of this week's 40 best-selling songs in the country. Well, that leaves only one. And it moved into the top spot just this week. And as far as I know, this group has never explained exactly why they chose their weird name. But they do tell us where they found it. On chilly nights, the Aborigines of Australia took a dog to bed with them to keep warm. On colder nights, they'll take two dogs. And when it really gets cold, they need three dogs to keep from freezing. Now that's a cold night. A three-dog night.
2: Billboard's number one.
0: Casey Kasem there, the legend, and that was the first number one song back in 1970 on AT40.
3: Number one.
0: And this is the hottest hit in North America. July 4th, 2026. It's So Easy, Olivia Dean, the number one song for 7 weeks. I could

0: 7 weeks on top for Olivia Dean. So easy. Thank you so much for counting down with us, and we'll check in with you real soon. Until then, take good care.
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2: Mainly cloudy with a chance for rain and a risk of thunderstorms today. Tonight, cloudy with a chance for showers and a low of 19. Monday, a mix of sun and clouds with a chance for rain and a high of 27, falling to a cloudy low of 18 in the evening. Tuesday, a mix of sun and clouds with a high of 28, going down to a low of 19 with some cloudy periods overnight.

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5: 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Lambton College Student Administrative Council is hosting its first used book sale in support of Lambton College Athletics. 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
2: Mainly cloudy with a chance for rain and a risk of thunderstorms today. Tonight, cloudy with a chance for showers and a low of 19. Monday, a mix of sun and clouds with a chance for rain and a high of 27, falling to a cloudy low of 18 in the evening. Tuesday, a mix of sun and clouds with a high of 28, going down to a low of 19 with some cloudy periods overnight.

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1: Mainly cloudy with a chance for rain and a risk of thunderstorms today. Tonight, cloudy with a chance for showers and a low of 19. Monday, a mix of sun and clouds with a chance of rain and a high of 27, falling to a cloudy low of 18 in the evening. Tuesday, a mix of sun and clouds with a high of 28, going down to a low of 19 with some cloudy periods overnight.

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10: A portion of Highway 402 westbound was closed due to unsafe road conditions as a heat wave blanketed the region. A pair from the GTA were arrested on drug trafficking charges. Counselor Bill Dennis was ordered to pay $33,000 to Don Flagle of the Children's Aid Society. The Sarnia Sting added two players in the CHL import draft, and Sarnia Lambton celebrated Canada Day.
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1: Mainly cloudy with a chance for rain and a risk of thunderstorms today. Tonight, cloudy with a chance for showers and a low of 19. Monday, a mix of sun and clouds with a chance of rain and a high of 27, falling to a cloudy low of 18 in the evening. Tuesday, a mix of sun and clouds with a high of 28, going down to a low of 19 with some cloudy periods overnight.

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